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0: And here's your What's On Guide with Newport City Radio. The Blue Tones at the Corn Exchange on Sunday, the 25th of October. The Blue Tones are on tour to make the 30th anniversary of their classic debut album, Expecting to Fly. The performance starts at 7:30 p.m, which gets priced at £27.50. Fight Milk is at Le Pub on Saturday, the 26th of September. Fight Milk is a London-based four-piece who specialise in shouty pop songs. They are being supported by Murder Club. The performance starts at 8 p.m. with tickets priced at £10. That was your What's On Guide with Newport City Radio. 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
3: Hundreds of demonstrators have been in a standoff with police overnight, vowing to prevent migrants leaving Portsmouth after they arrived in a small boat. They blocked roads for hours and were vowing to stay all night in the second major anti-migrant protest of the weekend. A government spokesperson says they condemn so-called intimidating and thuggish behaviour. The Chancellor is set to unveil a £150 million fund for fast-growing northern firms. John Healey will seek to tell an optimistic story about Britain in a major speech today. Traditional 20-week pregnancy scans will be transformed into 3D-printed models for parents and grandparents with sight loss. It's part of a new pilot scheme. Debbie and Piazzi traced the contours of her grandchild for the first time.
4: Is that toes?
5: Yeah, that's his toes in his mouth.
4: Oh, my God! This is amazing! Oh, this is absolutely unbelievable.
3: And the National Trust has seen another record number of young people joining. More than 50,000 have taken out its membership for 18 to 25-year-olds in a year. That's the latest from Radio News Hub. I'm Holly Hughes.
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0: Hundreds of demonstrators were in a standoff with police overnight as they vowed to prevent migrants leaving Portsmouth after they arrived in a small boat. They blocked roads for hours and were vowing to stay all night in the second major anti-migrant protest of the weekend. 3D printed models could replace traditional pregnancy scans for parents and grandparents with sight loss, and so they can trace the contours of their baby as part of a trial initiative by Guide Dogs. Jess in Piazzi is pregnant and her mum Debbie has sight loss.
1: In important life moments, when you do feel a bit, and I suppose it's true, you can feel a bit left out.
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0: 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I'm Holly Hughes.
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0: Are you babe?
1: Oh, is that the time? Hello, let's get this started then. The Breakfast Shake-Up is on the way from 8 o'clock this morning. Can you describe your weekend just gone in three words, three emojis, a GIF or a photo? Be great to hear from you this morning. We put the reel up on Facebook, Instagram and TikTok last night. I'll give you the WhatsApp number in just a couple of seconds' time. In the meantime, 7:41 on a Monday morning. Let's get you moving with Roman Taxis. Don't take a chance. Book in advance on the brand new app. First of all, on the trains, no headline news to tell you about this morning. And you're not going to believe this, but at 7:41 on the 7th of September 2026, there's no naughty trains. They're all running to timetable. Doesn't happen very often. You're good to go until 9:33 this morning. On the roads, no issues being reported by Newport Bus on X. 848M looking great. 8449 clear, but what about the M4? We're on the traffic cameras, so you don't need to be. We're on the England-Wales border at Toll Plaza, into Newport, down to Coryton and Cardiff, crossing over and then heading right back up the other side. Let's see what we got. M4 looking great so far, no major issues to tell you about. Tap, book, go, get the Roman Taxis app on Apple or Google Store today. And as always, if you spot a problem that I don't know about, message me for free on WhatsApp. The number I promised you is 079 6710 9958.

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0: We're getting ready for Monday morning's breakfast shake-up today. Three words describe your weekend, please. Or three emojis, a GIF or a photo. 07967 10 9958 on WhatsApp. And of course, we're on Facebook, Instagram and TikTok.
1: And here's your What's On guide with Newport City Radio. 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Big Fear is at Le Pub on Wednesday, the 30th of September. Big Fear is a trio from London who blend old pop and indie rock. They are being supported by Slinky Malinky. 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
3: At least five people are dead after an Amazon cargo plane barreled off a Miami airport runway and smashed into cars. The crash shut down flights at one of the nation's busiest airports. The Chancellor is set to unveil a £150 million fund for fast-growing northern firms. It says he sets out plans to grow the economy through an active state. John Healey will seek to tell an optimistic story about Britain in a major speech today. The Mayor of London has criticised fast-track courts for convicting domestic violence victims over unpaid household bills. Sadiq Khan's insisting the government must deliver reform to save the justice system from disrepute. Court papers show they're convicted despite pleas of being blocked from accessing their money. And traditional 20-week pregnancy scans will be transformed into 3D-printed models for parents and grandparents with sight loss in a new pilot scheme. Debbie and Piazzi traced the contours of her grandchild for the first time.
4: Is that toes?
5: Yeah, that's his toes in his mouth.
4: Oh my God! This is amazing!
3: That's the latest from Radio News Hub. I'm Holly Hughes.
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0: Let's take a look at your West Pub, our friends at Newport City Council. Bright start with a little bit of rain, turning cloudy at times this afternoon. Breezy this evening with a band of rain. It's a high of 21 and a low of 13. 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

0: a colonial fashion, but that's how you begin the breakfast shake-up on Monday, the 7th of September, 2026. Calvin Harris, Disciples, Hey Deep Is Your Love, and TLC on Waterfalls. Good morning. How you doing? You all right? It's Lamsey with you until 11 o'clock on the brand new season of the Breakfast Shake-Up. From 10 o'clock this morning, they're already in the building. Curtis and Si in getting ready for a brand new battle on the Game With No Name. I don't know if you noticed on socials yesterday, but we got a quiz on. A competition to win £20 Newport Nay vouchers just for giving the Game With No Name a name. Check out the socials from yesterday. Two music selectors for you. The Monday Anthem is yet to be chosen. Yes, it's still available. Need to know your name, where you are, and what song you want. That should keep me busy, but that's then. This is now. We're keeping it local just outside the Kingsway Centre in Newport this morning. Another way, the weather was saying there's going to be a bright and sunny start, and there's rain. That wasn't in the forecast. Keeping it live at 10 past 8. I think you know what's going to happen. It is just good song after good song on Newport City Radio. That's just brilliant. One of my all-time faves on the way to play you very soon as well. Very eclectic today is the word I'm looking for. 9.30 this morning, going to give you Monday morning's White Hart Chart. The official brand new day for the White Hart Chart. Because we've got something new on Tuesdays that I'll tell you about a little bit later. So Monday is your day for the biggest songs according to you. 8.33, big news, stuff I found on socials. Couldn't find much, yes, I don't know what was going on. Don't know what was going on my Facebook. But we have got a bit of big news for you. And just ahead of that, a brand new record of the week. It was kind of almost, slightly-ish, elevated and coronated by Stephen on Saturday in a kind of roundabout way. Danny's had the week off, so we gave Stephen the day off as well because it was all really, really busy with Pride stuff over the weekend. So I'm pretty sure we played it in Pure Local Extra. In Pure Local, sorry, I should say. Gave Keys the day off as well. I know. So we're going for you around 8.30 this morning. Keeping you moving this morning with Roman Taxi. So far, it's not been a bad start to the morning. No issues on the trains. No naughty ones. I think a couple of them have crept in since. We'll check it again in the next 10 minutes, all right? On top of that, on the roads, no major issues to tell you about from Newport Bus. 8.48am, this is just flagged up. You can tell the kids are back in school. The usual warning, junction 29 Castleton to 29A St Marans, that could be congested. And they're saying M4, junction 29 Castleton to 26 Malpas. Well, have a look at that as well. That's what we're here to do. Give you an update very soon. And you doing this morning, describing your weekend in three words, three emojis, a GIF or a photo. Got a lovely range coming in. Very Pride-centric, as you would expect from the weekend. Tell you more about that in big news. Nigel sent a photo, and he's put a graphic on it saying, music is good for the soul, so keep on playing rock and roll. Yes, Nigel. Looks like he's in the studio. I like that one. And now Jack has got three words, college, editing, and football. How are you describing your weekend? Can you do it in three words, in three emojis, a GIF or a photo? 07967109958 is the WhatsApp number that you need, and we're on Facebook, Instagram, and TikTok.
1: Still to come.
0: While you're doing that, let's give away some Lamsey points. Brian loves this bit of the show. From the album It's Not You. It's not me, it's you. Get it the right way round. This track taken from it got to number 5 in 2009. Who is she? It was their biggest hit from the album Second Coming. This track from it got to number 2 in 1994. Top indie band, who are they? And here's one of my favourite tunes of all time. From the album Prayer / Against the Stream. This track got to number 1 in 2014 due to a Robin Schulz remix. But who's this on this track? I'll play them in full and confirm who they are next on New Season, Newport City Radio, Breakfast Shake-Up.
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4: G'day, thanks for calling Sipping Tinnies. We can't answer the phone right now as we're too busy serving tinnies and cocktails. But if you fancy joining us for a tinny or two, Sipping Tinnies is open Friday, Saturday and Sunday at the top of Newport High Street. And we host a banging karaoke night every Saturday. But you must drink responsibly whilst you're here. Be drink aware, that's Sipping Tinnies' motto. Leave a message after the tone.
1: Right here, right now. 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

On the way this morning, the brand new record of the week for you, and big news around 8:33. Right now, you doing this. Three words to describe your weekend. Got a great photo on Facebook from Rob LUFC Prosser. That'd be Adam Prosser's dad. And he's got a photo of Mrs. Prosser and her mate, and Minus, who was absolutely brilliant on stage for us at the community stage at Pride in the Port on Saturday. Great photo. Thank you, mate. Really appreciate it. 8:24 on a Monday morning. Let's keep you moving with Roman Taxis. Don't take a chance. Book in advance at romantaxis.co.uk. Okay, on the trains, we knew it was too good to last. We had no naughty ones last time. They're backing up now. Great Western, Cardiff Central, 8:33. Now, give me with you, 8:34. That's not very naughty, is it? Great Western, Cardiff Central, 8:55, now 8:59. Great Western, Swansea, 9:24, now 9:45. A cancellation at 9:37, Cardiff Central from Transport for Wales. And the final one for the time being, Transport for Wales, Cardiff Central, 9:43, now 9:55. Then you're good to go on the trains then until 9:58. On the roads, no issues being reported by Newport Bus on X. A48M is looking busy between Junction 29 Custon to 29A St Mellons. A449 clear, but what about the M4? Let's have a little look. Looking busy as you get to the Cauldra this morning. And that's all the way through to Tredegar. Then coming through the other way, much the same. Busy around Hyde Cross, all the way up to Cauldra, coming into Bristol as well. Setting the standard, winners of Best Transport, Best of Welsh Business Awards, that's Roman Taxis. And if you spot a problem that I don't know about, message me for free on WhatsApp. The number is 07967 10 99 58.

0: Hey, let's confirm those three for you then. Lily Allen, Not Fair. Stone Roses, Love Spreads, and Mr. Probs, Waves, love that tune. It is proven that it's just good song after good song on Newport City Radio. Big news on the way very, very soon. Going to tell you what's in that in a minute. Right now, a bit of a shake take coming on WhatsApp. I love it when this happens. Sean's listening. Morning, Sean. He's saying Jamar is off to big boy school. So, you know, that's going to be Jamar's three words. Big boy school. Good luck today, mate. You're going to absolutely love it. You're going to walk it. It's going to be brilliant. Okay, big news coming up. This is what we got for you. We mentioned the Samaritans fundraiser. We got some more updates on that for you coming next. And also, it's got to be about Pride in the Port, isn't it? It was huge. We'll give you our take on it around 8:33. Let's do this. Brand new record of the week. It was Elevated and Coronated on Saturday without the powers of Stephen and Danny, but we did it anyway. This is Jules Macy Owen, and it's called Never Walked Away.
1: It's a long

It is the brand new record of the week for this week. Jules Maisie Owen, and the track is called Never Walked Away. Going to play it every single morning. Tomorrow we'll do that around 10:30 and play to Cookie and see what he makes of it. Okay, let's do this. Broadcasting.

0: has to offer this December. It's the Darling Buds, Burning Ferns and Hair Dye coming together at Le Pub on Saturday the 12th of December to raise money for Newport-on-Gwent Samaritans. And it's a lineup that speaks for itself. Comedy Spa, Bob Martin will be keeping things moving in between the bands and taking charge of a charity auction on the night with some brilliant prizes up for grabs. Every single penny from ticket sales minus the booking fee goes directly to the people at Newport-on-Gwent Samaritans to help the office function here, right here in Newport City Centre. And the pub has donated the venue free of charge as well. Beautiful stuff. Newport-on-Gwent Samaritans operates completely separate from a UK-wide organisation and run entirely by local volunteers doing vital work in the city. Tickets are on sale now at thepublicspace.co.uk. The date you need is Saturday the 12th of December. Don't hang about, this is going to sell out. There you go, the update that the tickets are now live on Le Pub's website. Next up this morning, we're going to do big news 2 and 3 together and just say congratulations to Pride in the Port. This weekend, they hosted not only Pride in the Port 2026, but UK Pride as well. And it's the first UK Pride ever held in Wales. Massive congratulations to everyone involved with Pride in the Port for the incredible amount of work that went into make happen it. Hours of planning and paid work behind the scenes, passion and dedication. We kind of know about that here. It all came together on Saturday in the city and Newport showed the whole country exactly what it's made of. To every volunteer, every organiser, every performer, every attendee, thank you for being part of something truly historic. And that goes for the Newport City Radio team as well. What a phenomenal job. Our stage was just, it was just a lovely vibe there. It's exactly what I wanted it to be for Pride. We had Delicious D starting it all off. Leah Ann came along. We'd never met Leah before. Hopefully we could do some more stuff with Leah in the future. That'd be really, really cool. Lissa C was there. We know Lissa very well. Our old mate Frankie Wesson. You can't have Newport Pride without Frankie Wesson. And what I loved as well, Frankie came off stage and somebody from the crowd came up to him and went, do you know what? I really love your original work. And that doesn't happen a lot in Newport. Most people like covers. So it was really nice that somebody just went up to Frankie and gave us some love. It happened a lot throughout the day. And then to wrap it all off, Dearest was there with a solo set. And it was just a perfect end to the perfect day, really. So, yeah, amazing. So thank you to all the artists. Thank you to Ellis for providing all the stage and doing all the techs up for us. And the Newport City Radio team doing what they do best, representing proudly on the big weekend. Next up for us is Newport Food Festival. It's going to be in the same location, Friars Walk, John Frost Square, and we cannot wait to be there. That's the next big one. And a little personal one from me as well. So it's just really nice being back in Atlantica on Saturday night. I did 9 till 2, which is a bit of a different shift to what I used to do there. Haven't been in Atlantica for 9 months. I'm calling it my maternity tour. That's what I'm calling it. One night only, and it was great. Great seeing familiar faces. And again, all the acts there were just phenomenal. Brilliant stuff. Really, really good evening as well. As you can tell, I'm slightly knackered. My voice has gone wobbly already. Not even 1 week into the breakfast shake, and my voice is cracking. But all for a good cause. Hope you enjoyed it too. Okay, back to you on this then. Your 3-word weekend reviews, please. Coming in on WhatsApp, on Facebook, on Instagram and TikTok. Our Amber has done 3 emojis. The pride emoji, a music emoji and a microphone emoji. Amber did some more hosting. It was great. Cookie, very similar. A music emoji, a football and a pride emoji. And Hev also on the emoji. She's got a TV. She's got what looks like to be a pizza in the pan. And a sofa. I like that. What are you saying this morning? 3 words, 3 emojis, a GIF or a photo to represent your weekend. Give me the WhatsApp number in a second.
1: Still to come.
0: We're on Facebook, Instagram and TikTok. Going to get that one for you as well. Also on top of that as well, we're on Instagram, so we're on WhatsApp, I'm going to say 07967 109915. Sorry, this track's confused me a little bit. Going to get this on for you. Can you name the musicians and bands that got these songs inside the UK Top 40? 2 of them on this one, so 2 Lamsey points. Of course, number 6 in 2017. Who are they? Oh, hello.

0: 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Can you name the person behind this track? We'll confirm who they are and play them in full next on Newport City Radio's new season, Breakfast Shaker.
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Sessions. Right now we're doing this. Three words to describe your weekend. Sarah's mentioned saying, morning lambs, nice having you back on a Monday morning. Nice being back on a Monday morning. She's bought a brand new push bike, so she's doing a simple thing of trying to get around Newport as quickly as she can on it. And she's calling it Ride the Port. That's her three words, Ride the Port. Like it. Keep them coming in this morning on Facebook, Instagram and TikTok. In the meantime, let's do this. We're keeping you moving at 8:47 on a Monday morning with Roman Taxis. Don't take a chance. Book in advance on 400071. On the trains, no major issues to you, babe, but there are a lot of naughty ones, so deep breath, here we go. Great Western, London Panton, you're expecting that at 8:51, it'll be with you at 8:53. Great Western, Cardiff Central, 8:55, now 9:03. Transport for Wales, Cardiff Central, 9:02, now 9:05. Great Western, Swansea, 9:24, now 9:46. A cancellation from Transport for Wales at 9:37, it's Cardiff Central. And Transport for Wales, Cardiff Central, 9:43, now with you at 10:03. You're good to go on the trains then until 9:58 this morning. On the roads, no issues being reported by Newport Bus on X. Looking busy on the M48, 848M. Actually, no, that's just flashed up as clear. That's really good news. 848M now looking good. 8449 clear. Even the M4 is looking great. No major issues to tell you about. Clean cars, professional drivers and fair fares. That's Roman Taxis. And as always, if you spot a problem that I don't know about, message me for free on WhatsApp. The number is 07967 10 99 58.

0: Okay, let's confirm those two for you. I know, right? Cargo featuring Selena Gomez, It Ain't Me, and Jess Glyn, Hold My Hand. Proving that it's just good song after good song on Newport City Radio. Time to get on two new local tracks for you. Let's do this.
1: Still to come.
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0: Gonna play this. It's called Nowhere But Dennis by Matt Keanu. He's got a great tour. It's called The Tour You Didn't Ask For. I like it. He's gonna be in Brecon, Carmarthen, Cardiff, Tredegar, Bath, and Abergavenny the next couple of weeks. Make sure you check him out. He's brilliant. Gonna get this on for you, Fleur and Right Keys Only. Right Keys Only, you'll know very well. She presents Pure Local Extra. She's back in the chair next Saturday. And as for Fleur, they've just done Punks at Pride on Friday in La Pub. So great, brilliant stuff. Gonna play I Miss You. Two songs, two local musicians next. On Monday morning's new season, Newport City Radio Breakfast Shake Up.
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0: I love it when we get to play two songs from local musicians, and they really work well together on the radio. Matt Keanu, Nowhere But Down, and before that, our very own Reiki's Only, collabing with Fleur, and I Miss You. Two local songs on the Breakfast Shaker.
1: 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Solve a Long Murder, She Wrote. Paint Me a Murder is at the Riverfront on Thursday, the 1st of October. 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
3: Second day tackling a blaze at a tenement building in the north of Glasgow. Six fire engines and specialist resources were sent to the scene in Stonyhurst Street in the Postle Park area of the city when the alarm was raised at 4:48 p.m. on Sunday. The migrant protest in Portsmouth put pressure on the emergency services and required

0: Models could replace traditional pregnancy scans for parents and grandparents with sight loss in a new trial. Jessyn Piazzi is pregnant and her mum Debbie has sight loss.
1: In important life moments, when you do feel a bit, and I suppose it's true, you can feel a bit left out.
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0: And the average UK house price has fallen for the first time since 2023. 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I'm Holly Hughes.
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5: Let's take a look at your weather. Our friends at Newport City Council are sending a rainy start this morning, turning in cloudy at times this afternoon. Rain this evening with a high of 21 and a low of 13. 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

0: Now, call me old-fashioned, but that's how you continue the breakfast shake-up on Monday, the 7th of September, 2026. Matt Ronson together with Bruno Mars, Uptown Funk, and Sean Paul featuring Sasha, and Still In Love With You. Good morning. How you doing? You all right? It's Lamsey with you until 11 o'clock. Si and Curtis in the building. They're really busy this morning doing something brand new for us. Something that County fans are going to really, really like, hopefully. We gave it a test 2 weeks ago. And hopefully going to make it a permanent thing. Five things that you need to know from last weekend's County matches. That's what we're doing. Get to see it on socials and get to hear it on your radio at 12:30 today. And then on the breakfast shake-up on a Tuesday. There you go, see? Told you I was keeping secrets. There you go, there's one out the bag. From 10 o'clock, the brand new season of The Game With No Name. Got no name at the moment. We're looking for you to name it. Check out our socials from yesterday. You can win the £20 Newport Nair voucher if you can give our Game With No Name a name. We'll have two music selectors for you. The Monday anthem is still available. You can choose the song that we end this morning's breakfast shake up with. Needs to know your name, where you are, what song you want, and that's going to be on WhatsApp. Give you the number in a minute. That's then, this is now. We're keeping it local. We're just outside the Kingsway Centre in Newport this morning. And we're keeping it live at 12 minutes past nine. You know what's going to happen. It is just good song after good song on Newport City Radio. Going to take it up a gear. That's what we're going to do. 9:30 this morning, the brand new official day for the White Hart Chart. Three songs chosen by, well, you. You've been clicking on the White Hart, the three big ones coming out yet, 9:30. And of course, we're keeping you moving with Roman Taxi. So far, a lot of naughty trains have certainly started to appear. We're starting to make sense of it a little bit. No issues from Newport Bus on X being reported. A48M was busy, now it's back under control. A449 clear, even the M4 is starting to look a lot better this morning. Really good news, but anything can change in the next 47 minutes, so we're watching it together, okay? And then there's you doing this, describing your weekend just gone in three words, in three emojis, a GIF or a photo. John Hamblin's done a lovely thing on Facebook. He's made a graphic, a meme, a cartoon, a picture, a thing of me, a pride. Thank you, mate. I am looking a bit sort of like 10 years older on that one, but you know, it's, I'm all right with that, you know. I'm not a big one for vanity. Aside from that, thank you, mate. I really, really like it. Can we just say that I'm probably more kind of like 30, not kind of 50? That'd be great, thanks. Cheers. Even though I'm 52. What are you saying this morning? Get involved and get involved now. That's nice and easy. Get into Facebook, Instagram and TikTok. We put the reel up last night, so click and comment from there. And you can message us on WhatsApp 07967109958.
1: Still to come.
0: And while you're getting that together, let's get these songs on for you. Can you name the musicians and bands that got these songs inside the UK Top 40? No. From the album Black Star Elephant, this track from it got to number one in 2014. Two of them on this one, so two Lamsey points available. This got to number three in 2004. It's a track called Somebody to Love, but who's behind this? That's quite a tough one. Two of them on this one as well. A dance music producer and an R&B country act as well. This track got to number one in 2013 and stayed there for 3 weeks. Who are they? We'll confirm who they are and play the songs next on Monday morning's new season Newport City Radio Breakfast Shake-Up.
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On the way, the brand new official day for the Whiteout Chart, the three biggest songs according to you. Right now, you doing this, describing your weekend just gone in three words, in three emojis, a gif or a photo. Mia's message saying, morning lambs, really, really love Pride in the Port on the weekend. So my three words are sun, port, perfect. I like it. Thank you, mate. Keep them coming this morning on Facebook, Instagram and TikTok, and I'll give you the WhatsApp number in a second. 9:23, Monday morning, let's keep you moving with Roman Taxis. Don't take a chance, book in advance on their brand new app. On the trains, no major news to tell you about, but there's a lot of naughty ones, so here we go. Great Western, Swansea, 9:24, you're expecting that one, it'll be with you at 9:45. Great Western, Cardiff Central, 9:32, now 9:37. Great Western, London Panton, 9:33, now 9:34. It's not very naughty, is it? Transport for Wales, very, very naughty. Cardiff Central, 9:37, has been cancelled. Transport for Wales, Cardiff Central, 9:43, now 10:15. And Great Western, Cardiff Central, 9:58, now 10:04. And then you're good to go on the trains then until 10:25 this morning. Over on the roads, no issues being reported by Newport Bus on X. 8:48 AM is now clear. A449 looking good. But what about the M4? Having a quick scan of the cameras from the England-Wales border into Newport, down to Corriton and Cardiff, crossing over and heading right back up the other side. I would say it's busy, but flowing freely, so it's looking good there. Tap, book, go. Get the Roman Taxis app on Apple or Google Store today. And as always, if you spot a problem I don't know about, message me for free on WhatsApp. The number is 07967 10 99 58.

just how good were those three? Nico and Vins, Am I Wrong? Boogie Pimps, of course, Somebody to Love. And Avicii and Aloe Black together on Wake Me Up, proving there is just good song after good song on Newport City Radio. You might ask, how do we know? Nice and easy. On our website, we've got the white hat. Every time you click on that, you tell us the songs that you love the most as they're playing. We then add them up, and every Monday, we're going to give you the three biggest songs according to you. So this is this week's and Monday morning's White Hat Chart.

0: Morning, Inner Circle and Sweat, Radiohead, Street Spirit, and Calvin Harris and Ellie Goulding, I Need Your Love. The White Hat has now been set, ready for the music selectors from 10 o'clock, so you can start clicking on any song that you like when you listen to Newport City Radio, when it plays. 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
0: Okay, can you name the musicians and bands that got these songs inside the UK Top 40? Two on that one, two on this one. And this one, a number one in 2024. Who is this? We'll find it next on Newport City Radio's Breakfast Shaker.
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On the way this morning, another two songs with local musicians, and they're all brand new ones as well. Right now we're doing this at 9:49, keeping you moving with Roman Taxis. Don't take a chance, book in advance on 400071. Okay, let's take a look. On the trains, no major issues to tell you about. A couple of naughty ones, so let's run through those. Great Western, Swansea, you were expecting that at 9:24. It should be with you, kind of. Ooh, nay. Transport for Wales, Cardiff Central, 9:43, delayed to 10:19. Transport for Wales, Cardiff Central, 9:46, now 9:47. Great Western, Cardiff Central, 9:58, now 10:07. And then you're good to go on the trains then until 10:44 this morning. On the roads, no issues being reported by Newport Bus on X, A48M and the A449 clear. But what about the M4? Let's have a quick look. M4 looking great, no issues to tell you about. From runway to Roman, book your airport ride now with Roman Taxis. And as always, if you spot a problem that I don't know about, message me for free on WhatsApp. The number is 07967 109958.

0: Brunei's just Gus after Gus on Newport City Radio. Timely Temper, Zara Lass and Girls Like. Entrance, of course, set you free. Love that tune. And before that, Hosier and Too Sweet. Let's get on to local ones.
1: Still to come.
0: I'm going to play you a little bit of Rocco Bailey. He had the record of the week a couple of weeks ago with Dance. There's a track called All The Time. He's playing Cardiff on Friday. And catch up with his chat with Luke and Stephen on our website on newportcityradio.org. 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Going to play you a little bit of Part-Time Signals as well. Going to give you a bit more information about these in the next couple of minutes. It's a track called Green Light. Two songs, two local musicians on Monday morning's new season, Newport City Radio, Breakfast Shake-Up.
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0: Just Can't Do It On Your Own, Rocco Bailey, loving that as well, all the time. And before that, played you Part Time Signals, tracks called Green Lights, off their forthcoming album, Ducks Back Baby. Can't wait for that. Next up, Curtis and Sy on the Breakfast Shake-Up from Newport City Radio.
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3: Jaguar Land Rover is expected to announce thousands of job cuts. It's part of a voluntary redundancy programme to help save £1.7 billion over the next 2 years. It's understood the firm is telling workers this morning. Chancellor John Healey is to unveil a £150 million fund for fast-growing firms in Northern England in a major speech today. The fund will offer investments of between £5 and £15 million to innovative companies. The Mayor of London has criticised fast-track courts for convicting domestic violence victims over unpaid household bills. Court papers show they're convicted despite pleas of being blocked from accessing their money. And the universities of Kent and Greenwich will be able to better tackle the NEETs crisis in their areas now that they've merged into the UK's first super university. That's what the head of the group, Jane Harrington, says.
4: We are much stronger now we're together. It doesn't mean we're immune to the changes, we're not. But I do believe we'll be able to get ourselves in a much stronger, firmer position more quickly.
3: That's the latest from Radio News Hub. I'm Holly Hughes.
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0: Let's take a look at West Pub, our friends at Newport City Council. A mixed start to this morning is going to turn cloudier later and breezier by this evening with a band of rain moving in. It's a high of 21 and a low of 13. 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

0: Hey, call me old-fashioned, but that's how you continue the breakfast shake-up on Monday, the 7th of September, 2026. Avicii, Hey Brother, and James, Sit Down, what a tune. Good morning, how you doing? You all right? It's Lamsey with you until 11 o'clock. Curtis and Si waiting to speak to you. They're going to give you their three-word reviews in just a couple of seconds' time. We're keeping it local. We're just outside the Kingsway Centre in Newport this morning. And we're keeping it live at 10 past 10. Think you know what's going to happen? It is just good song after good song on Newport City Radio. Two music selectors for you. You can choose the song that we end the show with at 10:55. Need to know your name, where you are, and what song you want. We call it the Monday Anthem. Basically, it's down to you to pick a track. 07967 109958. And of course, the brand new season of the Game with No Name as well. 0 points on the board. Loads available today to that around 10:30. Si, weekend in three words, what you got for me?
1: Rough, miserable, unpleasant.
0: Morning, Newport. Welcome to the positive sound of the Breakfast Shake-Up with DJ Si. Got another three for me that are happy.
1: It's not raining.
0: It's not raining. There you go. Lovely. Boom, Curtis.
2: Work. Depressing work. No, I'm joking. Let me give you some good ones.
0: Did you not get the memo? This is a happy, positive...
1: Well, you asked me to talk about the weekend in three words. My weekend was not very enjoyable.
2: Yeah, it was.
0: That's another three. Well done.
1: Well, that's three. Yeah, I've given you three words.
2: Just working. That's literally my life.
0: Work.
2: I work like for the next 2 weeks. I haven't got a day off. I'm here.
0: No, it's mad.
2: I'm here Monday. Yeah. Actually, today.
0: Yep.
2: I may or may not be making an appearance in the building tomorrow.
0: Yeah, what are you doing tomorrow? What's that all about? Mm-hmm.
2: Don't know.
0: You can tell people now. It's fine.
2: Find out at the end of the show for my biggest thing in the 7 days.
0: Biggest thing in the next 7 days. I like it. So what are you doing there?
2: And then, promotion. So I'll be here Tuesday, and then I'm in my actual paid job on Wednesday, Thursday, Friday, Saturday, Sunday. I'm doing it all again next week.
0: He's doing more than his paid job because he loves us more.
2: Well,
0: it's official.
2: Loves it. Yeah, I probably. Loves it. Yeah. I enjoy this a lot more than I do.
0: Oh! So Grandpa Grumpy over there, right?
2: Grandpa Grumpy. So,
0: you're with us now on the Breakfast Shake-Up, and then you're going to inject some sunlight in the morning from 11 o'clock, is that right?
1: Yeah, absolutely. I'm happy to be here.
0: Oh, right. Okay, just checking. That was the weekend. You're happy now.
1: Just been an unpleasant weekend.
2: Just the weekend was just miserable. Yeah. Just depressing.
1: Very unpleasant. Another three-word weekend for you.
2: There you go.
1: I've given you 17 three-word weekends
0: now.
2: I should have popped them on socials.
0: So just to turn the corner on this one, can someone remind me who won the last season of the Game with No Name?
1: Yeah, where's my trophy? There's another three-word weekend for you. Where's my trophy?
0: Yeah, that works.
1: I'm on fire.
0: So it's over there.
1: There's another one. I'm on fire.
2: Yeah. What's going on?
0: He's just talking in
1: this
0: three words.
1: This is unbelievable.
2: Anyway, we're going to have to go and listen again and clip this.
0: There's some music that would like to be played on Newport City Radio.
2: I mean, we are a radio station, after all.
0: Yeah, we best get some tunes on for you.
2: It's not Newport Talk Station.
0: Not yet. It's in the pipeline. Okay, it's me, you, it's Si, and it's Curtis all the way until 11 o'clock. Si staying on till 12 in the morning. Going to get this on off to the website next. You need to go and find the White Hat. It's been reset after the White Hat chart this morning. And we're going to give you three songs that we think that you're into next on Monday morning's Breakfast Shake-Up.

0: There you go. Sweet, beautiful ones. Time to go to the website, newportcityradio.org. You are looking for the White Hat. Play button. That song, Sweet, Beautiful Ones. There it is, the White Hat. And the White Hat is a...
1: Good heart.
0: Let's us know which songs you love the most, and we'll play them more often. We promise we will do that, like we did this morning. Three songs that we're thinking into. We're not going to do the Yes Lamsy thing anymore. I just thought we'd evolve the show a little bit. So we just go, let's go.
1: All about Let's Go, Go, Go.
0: What's that?
2: Have it.
0: That's a minute.
1: Go.
0: Got to number 7 in 2018, Zed and the Middle. How you feeling about this one? Will you click on the White Hat for this tune? Or maybe you need this in your life from the album Heaven. This track from it got to number 2 in 2003. DJ Sammy and the Boys of Summer. Or maybe David Guetta, Becky Hill, Ella Henderson together on Crazy What Love Can Do. What's Si's favourite? What's Curtis thinking? What about me? You've got the easy bit. Just click on the White Hat when it plays in full.
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0: It's the Music Selector Part 1 on a Monday Morning Z featuring Maureen Morris and The Middle, DJ Sammy Boys of Summer, DJ David Guetta, Becky Hill and Anna Anderson, and Crazy What Love Can Do. I'm going to put my teeth in. Hang on.
1: Are you all right, Lambs?
0: There you go.
1: Are you okay?
0: I want to do a Randy Feltface. Have you ever seen Randy Feltface? He's brilliant. Most of the stuff I couldn't broadcast, but he's great. I want to do that, but I'm not allowed to. So, what's your favourite song?
2: David Guetta.
0: David Guetta. Is it Guetta or Guetta? I don't know.
1: Neither
0: but you're going that one. What are you saying, Curtis?
1: The Middle.
0: Going The Middle. I'm going for the one in the middle. DJ Sammy Boys of Summer. The White Hat is saying The Middle. There we go. Okay. 10:31 on a Monday morning. It can only mean one thing.
2: Pamela's dying. You okay there?
0: Is Pamela having a little cough then? Okay. Yeah, it's the game with no name. 10 questions, 1 point for question one, 2 for 2, 3 for 3. I think you get the idea. 5 about Newport City Radio, 5 general knowledge. We're asking for people to come up with a title of this quiz, and you can win a £20 Newport Air voucher. Check it on socials.
1: We've already had one, which I think is quite good.
0: We've had one that's really, really good. Do you think one thing is it Heavs?
1: Yeah.
0: Yeah, I like it. Yeah. Points up.
1: You've got one of you, Rosie.
3: Yeah.
1: Oh, here we go.
0: It's losing quiz. I like it. That sets the tone, doesn't it?
2: Go on, Rosie.
1: I can't even say what I want to say right now because I'm live on the radio, but just you wait.
0: There you go. So it's a brand new leaderboard. It's day one of a brand new season of the Breakfast Shake-Up Game with No Name. Test your buzzer.
2: It's broken.
0: Oh.
1: Broken.
0: Curtis, I got good news for you. You could win this one.
2: Well, hey. Still lose.
0: So check your buzzer.
2: Team side.
0: There you go. Who have you got with you?
2: Pamela, if she makes it through the next 5 minutes.
0: Could be a slight problem. Curtis, test your buzzer. I can't speak. What's going on? Test your buzzer.
1: I'll test it when you can get your words out. Tim Curtis.
0: Who have you got with you?
1: Rosie.
0: Like it. Okay, so here we go. Here's the brand new season of the game we know name. Question one for 1 point. What was the track played at 8 a.m. this morning?
2: Team Psy. Go on, Pamela.
0: Pamela.
2: It's TLC Waterfalls.
0: Is that your final answer?
2: Oh, yes.
0: Absolutely. Oh, are you yes. sure? It's a good answer, and it is the right answer. I like it. So that is TLC Waterfalls. Team Psy in the lead with 1 point. Woohoo! Question first number two for point. 2 points. Name the first act on stage at this year's
2: Team Psy.
0: Pride in the Port Community stage. Team Psy's buzzed in.
2: Go on. Delicious D.
0: So you're taking Pamela's advice and going for Delicious D.
1: Yeah, I mean, she's going to know that because she was at the event, funnily enough.
0: Okay, is that your final answer?
2: Yeah.
0: It's a good answer, and it's the right answer. It was Delicious D. Question number 3 for 3 points. Who closed the community stage?
2: Team Psy.
0: At this year's Pride. Team Psy.
2: Dearest.
0: Is that your final answer?
2: It is.
0: It is your final answer. It's the right answer. There we go. You're right over there, Curtis. And look, Rosie's team name is coming up. Paul, quiz name is coming really true. Yeah. Feel free to join in whenever you're ready.
2: Have we ever had a 10-0?
1: No.
0: No, but we're on the way. Question number 4 for 4 points. Who's got this week's record of the week?
2: Oh, team Psy.
4: Go on, Paula.
2: There you go.
0: Okay, so joke about that one again.
2: Well, Jules Macy Owen,
0: yeah.
2: Never walk away.
0: So,
2: never walked away.
0: You can hear Pamela. I can hear Pamela. I'm not sure how the mic is picking up. You. So, you know, you are the captain. So, there you go.
2: Okay.
0: Final answer.
2: Yes.
0: It's the right answer. That's another 4 points. Okay, question number 5 is the last one of the Newport City Radio questions. Curtis is going whoop whoop or. Boop, boop, one of them. 3-wheel weekend review, please, from Jack Cartwright.
2: Team Psy.
0: Team Psy.
2: College editing football.
0: Final answer?
2: Yeah.
0: College editing football. Sounds very Jack-like, doesn't it?
2: It does. Sounds like a fun weekend.
0: And do you know what? It's in exactly the right order as well. It was college editing and football. There you go. Newport City Radio questions, then into the general knowledge section. Question number 6 for 6 points. How many sides has an octagon got?
2: Team Psy.
0: Team Psy?
2: 8.
0: Do you want to check with Pamela?
2: Nope.
0: She's it. You like that, didn't you? Didn't you like that? So you say...
2: Nope.
0: MA said 8.
2: Yep.
0: Final answer.
2: Yep.
0: An octagon.
2: Yep.
0: With 8 sides.
2: Yep.
0: Are you for real?
2: I am.
0: So that's the right answer for a massive 6 points.
2: There I contributed.
0: Yay! Woo-hoo. But it had to happen. Maybe Rosie might get the idea to join in at some point as well.
2: Is she still there?
1: Yeah. Well, I think.
2: Rosie's team side, that's what it is.
0: That's what it is, yeah. She's a secret mole. Question number 7 for 7 points. Which element on the periodic table has got the symbol Fe?
1: Team Curtis.
2: Team Psi.
0: Team Ooh. Curtis came in first.
1: Iron.
0: So
1: I like it, Pamela.
2: Already done it.

0: on each side of a polo match.
1: Team Curtis.
0: Team Curtis.
1: Four.
2: Team Psy.
0: Going four. Is that your final answer?
2: Yes.
0: Where have you pulled that from?
2: That's a good answer.
0: You don't... I don't want to, you know, disparage polo. You in any way, but you don't seem like a polo watching geezer to me.
2: He's a polo ultra.
0: Are you sure you don't want to change your answer?
1: No.
0: You're going for four?
1: Yeah.
0: Three side.
1: Yes.
0: It's the right answer. Really, really good. Question number nine for 9 points. How many time zones does Russia have?
1: Team Curtis.
0: Team Curtis.
1: 11.
0: Seen 11.
2: You sure you can't see that?
0: No, I got my hand over it. Is that your final answer?
1: Yes.
0: He's only gone and got it right.
2: Mm.
0: Shenanigans? I don't know. Don't know. There you go. It is the right answer. There you go. 9 points. Final question. Make that noise. I am looking after Moose the dog this week.
1: Team Curtis.
0: Team Curtis, I haven't finished the question, but go for it.
1: So, Moose, I know what you mean. You want me to make a dog sound, I reckon. And you want to make a sound of Moose, looking after Moose. Woof. But a bit more deeper. Woof. How about it?
2: I would like you to finish the question.
1: Time's out. Well, hey.
0: So the question is, so I'm looking after Moose this week. What is Moose's response to me looking after him? And woof is the right answer. So that's a massive 10 points going to Team Curtis. Wow, that changed the game a little bit.
1: I know why. Because every time I walk into the building, last year when you had Moose, every time you walked in, what did he do? Barked at me.
0: Yeah, he barked at you. He loves me.
1: Then he loved me.
0: Okay, I got some points to add up, and I'll give you the scores on the doors after this one. Mumford & Sons on Newport City Radio. The game with no name results next.

0: tracks on. As well as
1: I love Mumford and Sons, but you know, we got to do the big bit, and then we got to get the music selector on, then we've got to get on the Monday anthem. It's all coming your way. Okay, that was very interesting. So Team Curtis came strong in the end with the general knowledge stuff.
2: I finally got a 10-point question as well, may I add?
1: I know, you've got to be brave. You have to be brave on it, because those 10 points could mean a big difference at the end of the season.
0: I mean, I do have a query about that. The whole point of that question is you're supposed to humiliate yourself.
2: And I did, because I barked.
0: I don't regard just going, woof.
1: No, I think it was pretty humiliating. Anyway, today, on the Game With No Name, in second place, it's all right, it's early doors, Team Cy with 21. Team Curtis

0: with 34.
1: Guan!
0: Guan! There you go. So thank you to Pamela. Thank you to Rosie. Rosie's back in the studio next week as well. Pamela back with us on Thursday as well. Okay, time to do this. The Music Selector Part 2. So this is where you go to the website. You're finding the White Hart. It's by the play button next to Mumford & Sons. There it is. And the White Hart is a...
2: Good Hart.
0: Okay, three songs. When you hear the song that you love the most, click on the White Hart. Let's go.
2: Let's go.
0: Let's go.
2: Let's go, go, go.
0: Go, go, go. Staying back in time for this one, 2008, the year that Newport City Radio was born. It's Kelly Rowland and Work. From the album The Invisible Invasion, this track from it got to number 6 in 2005 for the choral in the morning. Will you be clicking on the White Hart when this plays, or maybe you need Oasis, rock and roll star in your life? What's I gonna say? What's Curtis thinking? What about me? What about you? Click on the White Hart when you hear your favourite song play in full.
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0: The Music Selector Part 2 on a Monday morning. Kelly Rowland Work, The Coral in the Morning, an Oasis rock and roll star. Si, what are you saying?
1: Rock and roll star.
0: Going rock and roll star Oasis. Curtis, what about you?
2: Oasis rock and roll star.
0: Oh. I'm going to have to go Oasis rock and roll star as well. It's a clean sweep. Even the White Hat is agreeing with us. Biggest thing in the next 7 days. Si, what you got planned?
1: My oldest son is back home today for the first time in like 7 months, so
0: that's gonna be pretty amazing.
1: Yeah.
0: So out of the three of them, you've got two of them at home.
1: Yes.
0: Yep.
1: Yeah, the other one can't get out of bed, so
0: I can't wait for next week's three-way weekend review.
1: Yeah, it's probably be similar.
0: You've got to add a bit of context on that. So we're not saying that your other son is lazy. He's just injured at the moment, isn't he?
1: Yeah, he hurt his knee on Saturday playing football.
2: What did he do?
1: He's done his ACL.
2: What, torn it?
1: Not sure at the moment. It's just they got to wait to do an MRI, and when the swelling goes down,
2: nice.
1: Torn will be like a middle of the road scenario. Worst case scenario, he's ruptured it and...
2: Oh, that's 18 months at least for recovery.
0: Yeah, hopefully he's going to be right.
1: Making his debut in men's football.
0: Yeah, just horrible, isn't he? Apparently played well as well, didn't he? You were saying earlier.
1: Yeah, he's been good all summer, and then he's been like lost weight.
2: He's
1: been really motivated. He just had his leg planted and just twisted. And I think where it's been sunny, the ground's probably a bit hard as well. And
0: yeah, it's sort of gone against him, isn't it?
1: Yeah.
0: Curtis, biggest thing in the next 7 days. Oh, hello. Sorry, try that.
2: Oh. Ooh, tomorrow.
0: Tomorrow? What's happening tomorrow?
2: I'm debuting on it in the morning.
0: Ah, so you've had a little bit of depping, as we call it in radio. You've been deputising others, and now you get your own shot at it. So you're doing Tuesday in the mornings as of, like, tomorrow.
2: Yeah.
0: Forever and ever and ever and ever, because that's what you sign up to when you do in the morning. Turn to which side will be here for In the Morning next on Newport City Radio. In the meantime, let's get on an anthem. All the way off to the Shires of Bettis, as we call it.
2: Bettis.
0: Go say hi to Gethin. Morning, Gethin.
2: Morning, Gethin. So.
1: Morning, Gethin.
3: Thank you.
2: Are you with us? Are you there?
0: Guys, can you play this one?
1: I'm still smarting from the quiz.
2: Soul losers.
0: Mary Shackles is officially the

0: Daniel Fashion, but that's how you wrap up the Breakfast Shake-Up on Monday, the 7th of September, 2026. Mary Mary Shackles for Getting In Betis. Well done, mate. That is officially the Monday anthem. Thanks for listening today. Still to come on Newport City Radio, 10 o'clock tonight, pure tune, lovely stuff in your ears from 10 o'clock tonight. Some beautiful music supported by A to Z Computing. 8 o'clock tonight. Oh, sorry, I should say 9 o'clock tonight. Pure Urban, Clarky and Fitz, a brand new episode of Pure Urban. 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Midday, it's just good song after good song on Newport City Radio. And next up, Si is staying on to bring you In the Morning and the Guess the Year competition. 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Lamsey out.
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3: Chancellor John Healey is setting out plans for Britain's economy in a major speech this morning.
4: I dedicate myself to this mission as Chancellor, to make Great Britain growth Britain again, with more investment, more innovation, and more jobs.
3: Speaking at the Manufacturing Technology Centre in Coventry, Mr. Healey said Britain's growth trajectory has been weak. Fire crews are spending a second day tackling a blaze at a tenement building in the north of Glasgow. Six fire engines and specialist resources were sent to the scene in Stonyhurst Street in the Postle Park area of the city. Nepal has held a day of mourning to remember people who died in the August 26th floods. Government offices lowered flags and family members concluded mourning rituals. And the Inbetweeners are back with production starting on a third film. The movie will be a continuation of the popular E4 sitcom, which aired from 2008 to 2010, followed by two films. That's the latest from Radio News Hub. I'm Holly Hughes.
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6: 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Light cloud and a moderate breeze. Highs of 20, lows of 13 overnight. 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
1: Welcome back to In the Morning with Si on Newport City Radio. We're back again to blow the cobwebs away. We had a little week off, and now we're here to start the week off right, as only we can, with good music, guest of the year, and just general good vibes. How was your weekend? Was it good? Did you enjoy it? Are you missing the sunshine and the heat already? Because it's looking a bit gloomy again now, isn't it? And I think, I miss the days where we were moaning we didn't have enough fans and it was all too sunny, because it's all getting a bit miserable in the weather point of view. But that's okay, because we're going to brighten things up with some darn good music. And let me know, how was your weekend? What did you get up to? Was it enjoyable? And what are you looking forward to at the moment? Let me know on WhatsApp, 07967109958. We've got Si's Anthem coming up in just a minute, and then we'll be playing Guest of the Year and so much more. Get in touch, let me know. Thank you so much.
2: Still to come.

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3: G'day, thanks for calling Sipping Tinnies. 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Be drink aware, that's Sipping Tinnies' motto. Leave a message after the tone.
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I was uninvited by the Freemasons, and before that we had Bad Boys in a Circle and we had Calvin Harris with Summer. But next up is Psy's Anthem, and it is an absolute humdinger. It's a belter from 1996, would you believe? It is Cooler Shaker and Hey Dude. Welcome to Monday Morning.

0: And that was Size Anthem for this Monday morning. It was Cooler Shaker with Hey Dude from 1996. Before that, we had The Uninvited by Freemasons and Bailey Suzuki. And yeah, two great songs. The good music continues as we brighten up your Monday morning. Craig David and Sean Paul coming up next.
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0: The summer might be almost over, but Newport City Radio definitely isn't slowing down. We've still got some huge events to come. Into autumn, we're back in the city centre for the Newport Food Festival on Saturday the 3rd of October, and then Christmas officially arrives. 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
3: So that was Kanye West featuring Chris Martin with Homecoming. And before that, we had Sean Paul and, of course, Craig David and Big Nasty. But now it is time for Guess the Year. The first one of the new series, new season, I guess. But this is very simple. I'm going to give you a few clues. I'm going to play you three songs from the year. All you've got to do is get your guesses in. You can get your guesses in at 0796710 9958. You've got to tell me what year we're talking about. What year is the music from? It's very simple, very much fun though, and it's a good way to start the week off. So, the first lot of clues. The Good Friday Agreement was signed, helping to bring decades of conflict in Northern Ireland towards an end. Also in this year, Armageddon became one of the biggest box office hits. And finally, Arsenal won a Premier League and FA Cup double. But what was the year? I'm going to play you a couple of songs and then I'll give you a couple of clues. See who can be the first one to get their guesses in. 0796710 9958. In the Morning with Si continues after our first song.
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0: So because I'm a nice guy, I'm going to give you a couple more clues. The Legend of Zelda, the Ocarina of Time was released. The first generation iMac was unveiled by Apple. But what was the year? And do you know what? I'll give you one more. Just because I'm a nice guy. Chicago Bulls won their sixth NBA championship. But what was the year? I'm going to play you another song from Faithless. And you've got to guess what the year is. The number is 07967109958. We have had a couple of very ambitious early guesses, but they are just wrong. They've just hit the post. We haven't had a right answer yet, so please do get your answers in. That's the WhatsApp number, and here comes Faithless.
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3: This is my church. This is where I heal my hurts.

horns and the

That is Faithless with God is a DJ. What a couple of songs. First we had Dahul, then we had Faithless. Two absolute humdingers, two bangers. But what were they? What year were they from? Can you tell me? I've given you some clues. These are the final clues now, and then you have 2 minutes and 51 seconds to get your right answers in. Sex and the City premiered in this year. France won the World Cup on home soil. And Pete Sampras won the men's Wimbledon title. Jana Novotna won the women's world Wimbledon title. So what was the year? You tell me. WhatsApp 07967109958. You've got 2 minutes and 51 seconds to get your answers in.

0: And there you go. That was Bewitched and C'est La Vie. And I, look, I am not a not ashamed to say that I know every single word of that song, as much as I enjoyed Faithless and Ahul, and I really, really did. Bewitched and C'est La Vie is something special, let's be honest. What a pop song that is. So the answer was, of course, 1998. We did get a few right answers. Paul, Will, JT, Alan, Martin, Marcus, and Noel all got the answer right, but it was actually Suze who got the answer right first. Congratulations, you get the Simon points for this week. Let's finish off now with good song after good song.
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So that's Chris Brown, and that is Chipmunk with Champion. And before that, we had the classic that is Blue Pearl, Naked in the Rain. And look, what a show. I hope this brightened up your morning. I hope that you're feeling better. I hope that you're enjoying yourself and you feel like the Monday morning blues are gone. So what I'm going to do for you now is I'm going to tell you what's on Newport City Radio tonight. 10 p.m. Pure Chill, 8 p.m. Pure Dance, 6 p.m. Pure Rock and Indie. Don't forget, Pure Urban as well. Next is good song after good song. I'm going to let you finish with Imagine Dragons.

0: And here's your What's On guide with Newport City Radio. The Blue Tones at the Corn Exchange on Sunday, the 25th of October. The Blue Tones are on tour to make the 30th anniversary of their classic debut album, Expecting to Fly. The performance starts at 7:30 p.m, which gets priced at £27.50. Fight Milk is at Le Pub on Saturday, the 26th of September. Fight Milk is a London-based four-piece who specialise in shouty pop songs. They are being supported by Murder Club. The performance starts at 8 p.m. with tickets priced at £10. That was your What's On guide with Newport City Radio. 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
2: The Chancellor John Healey insists the UK's economy is turning a corner.
3: This plan will guide the government in the budget, in the Prime Minister's 10-year plan, and throughout our work for the rest of this Parliament.
2: He's promised to control government spending in next month's budget. In his first major speech since taking over at the Treasury, Healey acknowledged the impact of high government borrowing costs. Meanwhile, Jaguar Land Rover says it will reduce its global workforce by around 4,000 roles in the next 2 years. It's due to significant challenges facing the automotive industry and a need to find £1.7 billion in savings. The road to Edinburgh Airport has been closed in both directions following a serious crash. Police Scotland say the A8 is closed at Newbridge after a crash was reported at around 9:25 a.m. And the average UK house price has fallen for the first time since 2023. A 0.4% average annual drop in property values was recorded by Lloyds in August. That's the latest from Radio News Hub. I'm Tanita Sims.
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6: 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Chance of light showers this afternoon, but there will be sunny spells. More widespread sunshine later on. Looking at a high of 20 degrees. 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

Northampton 1, Newport County 0. And this one's going to hurt because County were minutes, and I mean minutes, away from taking a point back to South Wales. But let's get into it. Here's five things we learned

0: experience, his composure and the way that he competed throughout the game lasted about 70 minutes before Joe Thomas replaced him, and considering how quickly he was thrown into the side, it's a really positive start. An experienced, level-headed option in a position that County desperately needed to strengthen. Number two, Yaya Bamba was Newport's biggest attacking spark. Especially immediately after halftime, Bamba drove Newport forward and flashed a dangerous ball across the Northampton box, and then came within inches connecting with a Harrison Biggins cross shortly afterwards. The pace, the directness, it gave Northampton something to think about throughout. And here's the problem. County didn't turn those promising situations into enough shots and enough of an end product. The new wide options could definitely change that though. Naikahawa making his second Newport debut, and whilst Michael Adupoku also got his first County minute, and Adupoku made an immediate impression, driving down the right, getting the cross blocked. It's that pace that gives County something different. Mullins highlighted the pace, the athleticism the pair can bring in the wide areas, and they said it's something that Newport have desperately been lacking. That could be a really important factor going through the season. Number four, Jordan Wright gave Newport a platform to take something away. Northampton had threatened early, but Wright stood up to it. Apoku's header was gathered in the second half, and after Newport eventually went behind, it was Wright denied Matty Warhurst to keep the game alive. And for 86 minutes, Newport County had done enough defensively to be heading home with a point, but then came the moment. Number five, mistakes. Mistakes are costing Newport points. This is a real big one. 87th minute, County turned possession over. The ball eventually dropped for Joe O'Brien Whitmarsh, and he produces a great finish into the bottom corner. Mullins described it as Newport switching off, and it's that just costing them. That's the frustration. You can compete, you can stay in games, you can have good spells, you can show good moments, but one lapse in judgment, one turnover of possession, and League Two will punish you. Northampton Town 1, Newport 0. Plenty to build on, of course, particularly with those new additions impressing, but Newport have got to start turning these competitive performances into points. We will see you next week.
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3: Jaguar Land Rover has confirmed plans to axe 4,000 jobs across its global workforce over the next 2 years. Holly Hughes has more.
4: It's part of the company's efforts to slash costs by £1.7 billion. The cuts are expected to largely impact office roles, with the majority of cuts affecting its UK operations, where around 34,000 staff in total are based. Chief Executive PB Balaji says the group is committed to supporting everyone with care and respect through the process. It comes as they continue to recover from a major cyber attack.
3: Next, the Chancellor John Healey has vowed to control public spending and help the UK economy deliver on its potential. In his first major speech since taking over at the Treasury, Healey promised to address the rising burden on businesses. And the John Lewis Partnership says it's offering thousands of jobs to young workers as part of this year's Christmas hiring drive. The company says it's recruiting more than 10,000 seasonal roles. That's the latest from Radio News Herb. I'm Tanita Sims.
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6: Let's take a look at this afternoon's weather, sponsored by our friends at Newport City Council. Chance of light showers this afternoon, but there will be sunny spells. More widespread sunshine later on, looking at a high of 20 degrees. Bored? 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
2: G'day, thanks for calling Sipping Tinnies. We can't answer the phone right now as we're too busy serving tinnies and cocktails. But if you fancy joining us for a tinny or two, Sipping Tinnies is open Friday, Saturday and Sunday at the top of Newport High Street. And we host a banging karaoke night every Saturday. But you must drink responsibly whilst you're here. Be drink aware, that's Sipping Tinnies' motto. Leave a message after the tone.

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as his grand red carpet rolls out on the side they stand, worshipping you like a god and like a goddess. Somehow, you remain modest. Flashbulbs pop, paparazzi goes wild. With amazing grace, you walk and smile. They answer to

0: And here's your What's On Guide with Newport City Radio. Fight Milk is at Le Pub on Saturday, the 26th of September. Fight Milk is a London-based four-piece who specialise in shouty pop songs. They are being supported by Murder Club. The performance starts at 8 p.m. and tickets are priced at £10. Big Fear is at Le Pub on Wednesday, the 30th of September. Big Fear is a trio from London who blend old pop and indie rock. They are being supported by Slinky Malinky. Doors open at 7:30 p.m. with tickets priced at £8. That was your What's On Guide with Newport City Radio. 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
2: Jaguar Land Rover says it will reduce its global workforce by around 4,000 roles in the next 2 years. Ollie Hughes has more.
3: The cuts are expected to largely impact office roles, with the majority of them affecting its UK operations. Chief Executive PB Balaji says the group is committed to supporting everyone with care through the process. It's part of the company's efforts to slash costs. It comes as they continue to recover from a major cyber attack.
2: The migrant protest in Portsmouth has put pressure on the emergency services and required support from forces across the country. That's what the Hampshire and Isle of Wight's Police and Crime Commissioner says. Donna Jones argued the government needed to act. Parents are being urged to ensure their child are vaccinated against flu. That's after it emerged millions of primary school pupils were unprotected last winter. And the Inbetweeners are back, with production starting on a third film. The movie will be a continuation of the popular sitcom. That's the latest from Radio News Hub. I'm Tanita Sims.
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6: 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Chance of light showers this afternoon, but there will be sunny spells. More widespread sunshine later on. Looking at a high of 20 degrees. Board? 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
3: G'day, thanks for calling Sipping Tinnies. We can't answer the phone right now as we're too busy serving tinnies and cocktails. But if you fancy joining us for a tinny or two, Sipping Tinnies is open Friday, Saturday and Sunday at the top of Newport High Street. And we host a banging karaoke night every Saturday. But you must drink responsibly whilst you're here. Be drink aware, that's Sipping Tinnies' motto. Leave a message after the tone.
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0: And here's your What's On guide with Newport City Radio. Slime City is at the pub on Saturday, the 12th of September. 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Solve a Long Murder, She Wrote. Paint Me a Murder is at the Riverfront on Thursday, the 1st of October. With games, prizes and audience participation, this is the perfect way to kick off spooky season. The show starts at 7:30 p.m. with tickets priced at £25. 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
2: Jaguar Land Rover says it will reduce its global workforce by around 4,000 roles in the next 2 years. That's due to significant challenges facing the automotive industry and a need to find £1.7 billion in savings. Next, the Chancellor John Healey insists the UK's economy is turning a corner.
3: And I recognise the urgency of the moment. This plan will guide the government in the budget, in the Prime Minister's 10-year plan and throughout our work.
2: He's promised to control government spending in next month's budget. In his first major speech since taking over at the Treasury, Healey acknowledged the impact of high government borrowing costs

0: And in other news, Freddie Meredith has joined the cast of Saturday Night Live UK ahead of season 2. That's the latest from Radio News Hub. I'm Tanita Sims.
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3: Let's take a look at this afternoon's weather, sponsored by our friends at Newport City Council. Chance of light showers this afternoon, but there will be sunny spells. More widespread sunshine later on. Looking at a high of 20 degrees. 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
3: Commissioner on the Isle of Wight's Police and Crime Commissioner says the migrant protests in Portsmouth puts pressure on the emergency services. Don Jones argues the government needs to act to counter changing patterns from people traffickers shifting away from crossings at the Strait of Dover. 4,000 jobs will be axed at Jaguar Land Rover. The manufacturer says it's in an effort to cut their global workforce by over £1 billion. The Chancellor says he'll draw a line under rising costs for businesses and embrace technology.
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2: Let's take a look at this afternoon's weather, sponsored by our friends at Newport City Council. Chance of light showers this afternoon, but there will be sunny spells. More widespread sunshine later on, looking at a high of 20 degrees. 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

0: And here's your What's On guide with Newport City Radio. 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
2: Police say vehicles have been damaged and a handful of officers injured during anti-immigration protests in Portsmouth. Hampshire and Yarmouth police say activists attempted to block the road leading away from the RNLI lifeboat station. His local resident Sue Dewey's thoughts.
3: I am very unhappy about the waiting for

0: Jaguar Land Rover are axing 4,000 jobs. The car manufacturer says it'll mainly impact office roles. The Chancellor's promised to control government spending but refused to rule out tax rises. In his first major speech in charge of the Treasury, John Healey promised to draw a line under rising costs. And the King says the Duke and Duchess of Sussex remain private citizens. That's in a letter published on Charles's behalf after Harry and Meghan returned to the UK. From Radio News Hub, I'm Lucy Gorman-Lee.
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3: 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Chance of light showers this afternoon, but there will be sunny spells. More widespread sunshine later on. Looking at a high of 20 degrees. 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

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sound of the wickedness, sound of the wickedness, sound of the wickedness, sound of the wickedness, sound of the wickedness, sound of the wickedness, sound of the wickedness, sound of the wickedness, sound of the wickedness, sound of the wickedness, sound of the wickedness, sound of the wickedness, sound of the wickedness, sound of the wickedness, sound of the wickedness, sound of the wickedness, sound of the wickedness, sound of the wickedness, sound of the wickedness, sound of the wickedness, sound of the wickedness, sound of the wickedness, sound of the wickedness, sound of the wickedness, sound of the wickedness, sound of the wickedness, sound of the wickedness, sound of the wickedness, sound of the wickedness, sound of the wickedness, sound of the wickedness, sound of the wickedness, sound of the wickedness, sound of the wickedness

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2: G'day, thanks for calling Sipping Tinnies. 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

0: And here's your What's On Guide with Newport City Radio. The Blue Tones at the Corn Exchange on Sunday, the 25th of October. The Blue Tones are on tour to make the 30th anniversary of their classic debut album, Expecting to Fly. The performance starts at 7:30 p.m, which gets priced at £27.50. Fight Milk is at Le Pub on Saturday, the 26th of September. Fight Milk is a London-based four-piece who specialise in shouty pop songs. They are being supported by Murder Club. The performance starts at 8 p.m. with tickets priced at £10. That was your What's On Guide with Newport City Radio. 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

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I say you look so fine that I really want to make you mine. 4, 5, 6, come on and get your kicks. Now you don't need a

0: 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Right here, broadcasting from the city centre, this is Newport City Radio. Right now, this is pure rock and indie. I'm Ethan and I'm bringing you an hour of the best rock and indie anthems. 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
2: Can't stop, won't stop. 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
1: Hello.
0: How are we doing, Fitz?
1: I'm really good, you know. It's good to be back.
0: You know what? It's good to have you back. It's good to get you back on the airways and bring some of the urban sound to the city.
1: That's it.
0: Where have you been, Fitz? Do you want to tell the listeners?
1: I've been doing a lot of gigs over in Somerset and surrounding areas, of course. I've recently just come back off a few days away in Brixham. Just wanted to take myself away on a little holiday by the sea, seeing some family and all that. And I'm back and ready to roll, really.
0: Yeah, it's good to see you back, man. And you know what? We've been playing a few bangers while you've not been around. But today we've got a little bit of a switch up, so it's good that you're back.
1: Yeah, it's a little bit different from what we would usually do, but hopefully it brings something different to the scene and more people will sort of relate to what we're about to showcase.
0: Well, it's all about debating, right? And music is a source of expression, but it's also a source of connection. So we're going to see today which we feel connects the most. But before we even get into any of that, we're going to play something right now. Now, K Coke did something around COVID that got some conversations happening. Now, this song, he touches back on that. It's with Guidance. It's called Ephemeral.
2: Imagine if all the gangsters unite. They said we're rolling parliament tonight. People starving, they're having food fights. Imagine me and Colt there on Newsnight. Like, fuck the government, yo, we've had enough. People getting mad, but they ain't mad enough. I might see a politician and bang him up. Like K

I saw when you sold yours. So much going on behind closed doors. 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Systems watching you like Big Brother. Neighbors won't say hello cause my skin color. I'm losing touch with the rest of humanity.

0: right there, Central C with Maka. But we're moving on to the show now, where we want to do something new. We want to bring you songs from two projects right now that potentially are going head to head. There's a lot of back and forth online about this,
1: and we want to put them head to head in the studio across Newport.
0: And we're going to do that right now. If you've been paying close attention to hip hop, these two artists have been trying to outdo each other and throw shots at each other at the moment. We're going to get into this right now, because this one right here is off album series that potentially can go down the first entry as one of hip hop's legendary albums. But this is the third one. So we're going to get into this. First up, we have The Game with Documentary 3 with his song Jesus.
2: What do we think of The Game, by the way, as an artist? Like, he's been around 20 years now.
3: I think he can rap.
4: He can busy, but Game can rap.
2: Like, what do we think? When we think of hip hop, when we think of the West Coast, like, where does The Game land as an artist? Like, you think, would you say that?
3: I always thought he could rap.
5: The Game gets busy. He's nice. His projects and his albums are nice. The only problem The Game has is he's not with a clique on the West Coast, right? Mm-hmm. Everybody else is clicked up. He's the lone soldier. So he's always on his own.

0: that right there is how you kick off a head-to-head album battle. Now, Game has been in the industry for a long time, and I've got to give it to him. He's still coming with the same amount of energy and bars that he started off with.
1: Absolutely. We are talking about the latest back and forth between Rick Ross and the Game this Monday evening on the Pure Urban Show. For those of you who have been living under a rock, here is the breakdown. Of course, Rosie was out here talking numbers, throwing some slick shots regarding album sales, specifically taking aim at the Game's recent projects and questioning whether that whole Drake stimulus package actually moves units. The Compton rapper fired right back, completely flipping the script on Ross. Game didn't just defend his numbers. He went straight for the jugular, claiming nobody on earth is actually checking for Ross's recent music, telling fans it's a total flop and cracking jokes about his output.
0: I think it's a bit of a testament to see hip-hop still generating such a buzz it is. You know, and putting Game and Rick Ross head-to-head is a great opportunity to see what it's doing right now in the current state from two artists that are later on in their career. We're going to move on now to Rick Ross, and we're going to put his album Set in Stone up. This song is with Big X The Plug, and it's Living Large.
2: 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We living large on this side. Set in Stone.
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0: That there is Rick Ross's entry into the album Battle. But right now we're going to move on to On The Rise section, where we've got one artist that has his unique sound, and I feel he fits this billing perfectly.
1: This artist is someone who we've known for quite some time, and what a legend he is, all the way over from the British Virgin Islands and based in Bristol. This is Nelok featuring another Bristol rapper, Kwazi, who is also doing bits right now. Obviously, you might have seen his rendition of that Gorilla tune. He's been doing bits on social media. This is Life On The Road featuring Kwazi by Nelok on Newport City Radio.
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1: Yeah. You hear that? That's inevitability.
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1: Surrounded by a few of my niggas who did break in the entering. 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
3: No.
1: Look, I'm a magician. I belong inside Magic City. Got too much intuition to just blow to

Right there, 2 Chainz, Big Sean, Finesse Talk. I remember when Big Sean dropped his album, Detroit. I had that on replay. And you got to give it to 2 Chainz for coming to the point he's at right now. He dropped Based on a True Story in 2012. And he's still coming heavy with the tunes. So we're going to move now into the second round of the head-to-head between The Game and Rick Ross. This time from The Game, you'll hear a notable feature from Snoop Dogg. He's gone back to his original sound that you heard on the original documentary. This is Love It or Hate It.

0: That was the game and Snoop Dogg with Love It or Hate It on Newport City Radio. Welcome back. This is Newport City Radio. Now, let's talk about when the heavyweights link up. We all know what happens when Rick Ross and Gucci Mane step up in the same room. Back on Ross's album Set in Stone, these two drop the track Big Fish. And trust me, it's exactly what you want from a collaboration like that. You've got the biggest boss himself trading bars with Gucci, laying down heavy production and talking straight money, big stacks and hard-earned street roots. It's pure boss music from start to finish. And if you haven't blasted that one in the whip yet, do yourself a favour and turn it all the way up. This is Rick Ross and Gucci Mane with Big Fish on Newport City Radio.
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2: The truth hurts, and you boys are harmless. They wanna know what's going on.

Right there was Fredo with No Comment. Next up, we got On The Rise with a featured artist that we've shown before. He's doing a lot with music right now, really getting his name out there, and I've got a ton of respect for what he's doing. This artist has sent in an exclusive that we're going to play for this playlist today on this hour. This is Carsten, Ghosting Freestyle.

0: episode, man. It's for real. It's for real. It's for real. Mm. Mm.
1: There's just a couple things I'm going through.
0: Shit, man.
2: With the head-to-head that's happening between The Game and Rick Ross, the question is, who has the longest legacy? Who has the strongest album? Who's got the most buzz about them right now? I think it's difficult to say who's who and who's winning. But what I will say is, there's a classic album that is undeniable. And it may be swinging me that side to say this artist. But we're not going to do that. We're going to let everybody make their own decision. But what I am going to do is play one of the songs from that album. This is The Game. Put You on The Game.

0: Right there was Kasky. He's been doing this thing in the independent scene ever since he left Cash Money. He's had an incredible career for himself and somebody you should go check out as an independent artist and see what he's doing to generate his monetization in the industry.
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0: was Skengdo AM with Gabos. We're going to move on to the Artist Advice Minute. We're like Rick Ross and the Game. We hope this advice can help you build your own legacy.
1: 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Clarkie, we talk about consistency in music, and I think there's no better time really to talk about consistency than a time like this.
0: Seeing how far the Game and Rick Ross have come, they're only here because of consistency.
1: Absolutely.
0: I think our point is, come with a game plan, stick to it, see it and execute it. Break it down into increments, set your goals, and follow your dreams. Because legacies do not happen overnight. Next up, we've got Dizzy, Izpot, Clavish, By Any Means.

0: That's normal.
1: That's one way to end the show. We are at that part of the show where we want to say thank you to everyone for spending the last hour with us here on Newport City Radio for the Pure Urban Show, because we love bringing you the best of urban music.
2: Absolutely. And my name's been DJ Fit. It's been great to be back on the airwaves for Newport City Radio's the Pure Urban Show this Monday evening. Great to be back with you all. Thanks very much. And if you would like to listen back to the Pure Urban Show and all of your other favourite shows on Newport City Radio, you can do so by going onto the website newportcityradio.org. 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
1: That's us done. 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